too late. All of your body's in trance. 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You know nothing about. Look, you really mean. I can see by my telling me to wake up and feel the body heat. You're the one who cares. Feeling deep beneath. I know I was stupid, wanna make it okay. 'Cause I'll feel good as long as you go my way.

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0: She's got that look in her eyes.
1: Enrique Iglesias.
0: Like she wants to mess around. Enrique, talk to him.

0: I'm not giving up yet.
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1: Many people have pains in their lives. They've been so disappointed, so broken, almost lost the desire to even live. Been rejected many times, I've been disappointed many times, I've been failed many times. Whether you're going through darkness, there's a future, there's a way forward, there's hope.
2: You know how I do this. I'm not giving up.
1: We will make it.
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3: I'm not giving up yet.
4: I'm not giving up yet.
2: Don't know how I'll get there. I'm not giving up.
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3: 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That's when I knew that your heart was scarring. 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
1: 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When you move fantástico.
2: 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I feel like origami, got you calling.